0: Perfect Circle, Starless, The Zone, Everything Rocks. Still to come this hour, got music from Metallica, hear the latest from Breaking Benjamin, and we'll check weather after, well, next. And it's Mudvayne, it's The Zone.
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10: Here's your forecast from the Desert Mountain Broadcasting Information Center. Lows level off around 46 tonight under partly cloudy skies. Winds out of the south, 5 to 10 miles per hour. Daytime highs approaching 69 tomorrow. Lots of sunshine. Lows dip down to about 40 tomorrow night. Partly cloudy skies. A mix of clouds and sunshine and dry Thursday and Friday, mid-60s, Thursday, low-70s by Friday. I'm meteorologist Paul Trombley on The Zone.
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0: From the DC Universe, the people that brought you Batman, Batman Again, Batman Returns, Batman Forever, Dark Man Bat 2, the Gotham Man Bat-Bat, and BM comes a brand new vision. Batman into the Bativerse!
1: Where am I? I'm Batman. I said I'm Batman.
2: You're not Batman, I'm Batman.
1: No.
2: Oh yeah, I'm Batman. I'm pretty famous. Ask anyone.
1: You're not famous.
2: Oh, I'm famous.
1: Also, you're not Batman.
2: I have a bat kazoo.
1: Wait. Batman doesn't have a bat kazoo.
2: What's this then?
1: No.
2: Let's see your bat kazoo. Oh no, wait, you don't have one. You're not Batman.
1: Shut up. Stop saying you're Batman. You're stupid.
2: Knock, knock.
1: Who's there?
2: Me.
1: Who's me?
2: Batman.
1: No.
2: Simon says, Batman, raise your hand. Oh, I raised my hand.
1: Do it again. I wasn't ready.
2: Batman should be ready.
1: There's the bat signal.
2: Ooh, I gotta go. No,
1: I gotta go.
2: I'm Batman. Here comes Batman.
1: I'm Batman.
2: Batman.
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0: 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The Zone, Everything Rocks. That is going to do it for me. I'm out of here. Enjoy the rest of your Tuesday night. I'll talk to you tomorrow. Leave you with some Never Tell and Sleep Theory next on The Zone.
1: Hey, you want to go mess around for a minute? We'll be right back.
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this is your captain speaking. 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

Trey, you all for you on your rock station. It is the Zone 97.5. Nickelback on the way. System of a Down coming up. And I love me some sports, and I'm sure you do too. We'll get into that after this from Seether. Well, I

0: Nickelback and Rattle the Cage. It is 97.5 where everything rocks. Chandler with you. And we have got some football action on Thursday, week 4 in the NFL Prime Video covering the Browns and Steelers. Could we have any worse game? Ugh. So get that one out of the way, and then we'll get into our Sunday games. The one that I'm kind of excited for is that Patriots-Bills game. Huge AFC matchup there. I did see where Stephon Gilmore, former Defensive Player of the Year of the Patriots, signed a one-year – well, he played for both teams, and he signed a one-year deal with the Patriots to retire there in New England. Sunday night has Lions-Panthers. Monday night, my Falcons travel to New Orleans. We have got college football on Thursday, North Texas and Tulsa. Into baseball playoffs, WNBA playoffs, so postseason for those, and then the NHL and NBA, their season's just getting underway. Of course, NHL starts tomorrow on TNT with a doubleheader, so lots of sports here as we get close to October. Got some Nine Inch Nails after this.
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9: Here's your forecast from the Desert Mountain Broadcasting Information Center. Lows level off around 46 tonight under partly cloudy skies. Winds out of the south, 5 to 10 miles per hour. Daytime highs approaching 69 tomorrow. Lots of sunshine. Lows dip down to about 40 tomorrow night. Partly cloudy skies. A mix of clouds and sunshine and dry. Thursday and Friday, mid-60s. Thursday, low 70s by Friday. I'm meteorologist Paul Trombley on The Zone.
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Blosh doing Animalistic. It is 97.5. Got some corn coming your way. Death Punch coming up. And in stupid news, got a tourist being charged American monies. For what? At a cafe. Right now, off the text line in Zeppelin, it's rock and roll on the zone.

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0: Death Punch, Eye of the Storm. It is your rock station, The Zone 97.5. And there was a tourist visiting Venice. Was shocked when she took a closer look at her receipt at this cafe. Simone, she was wondering why her tab was $82. The price was explained to her. And then when she saw she'd been hit with an $8 charge for ambient music. Yes, it's called the music supplement charge. Apparently, it's an add-on for customers who come in and hang out because they have the pleasure of listening to a three-piece orchestra for background music. So that's how they help pay the band. ambient music charge. Scientists in Stanford have created mice whose brains contain large amounts of working human brain tissue. Scary. They're hoping the hybrid animals can help researchers study diseases that are difficult to recreate in normal laboratory mice. Well, that just seems downright weird.
1: Sit tight. We'll be right back.
2: Promise?
1: Yep. Promise.
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this is your captain speaking. I understand one of you pooped yourself all the way down the aisle. I would prefer you not do that. We now have to return to Atlanta and...

The warning, it's kerosene. It is the zone. Just past 8 o'clock here on your Tuesday night. 9-9 coming at you. 3 days grace, not too far off, and we'll get in to some rock news. Sammy Hagar speaks next. It's the zone.

0: Shine Down with Young Again. It is where everything rocks. And Sammy Hagar, he kind of offered both a humorous yet serious response to Alex Van Halen calling him a complete idiot. And Sammy goes, yep, guilty as charged. First of all, I'm probably the most successful idiot on this planet. He said, you know, you never act like there was a Van Hagar. We sold 40 million records, had four number one albums. You just scratched that off your brother's legacy saying, no, that never happened. You don't even want to acknowledge it. That's deep. That's weird. That's not right. For Eddie, for me, for Mikey, for anybody. Hey, Alex, why? Come clean. What's your problem with me? Is it the book? Say it. Is it Cabo Wabo? Say it. Maybe if I knew what your problem was, I could fix it. But right now, you're just acting like it's not a problem. Corrosion of Conformity and Downs Pepper Keenan working on his first solo album. Speaking of new stuff, Anne Berlin releasing a new song called Gravity. Anthrax putting out a music video for their song. It's the title track, Crisum Profecio. And then Rise Against an Alkaline Trio releasing a split single. What does that mean? Well, Rise Against did their take on Alkaline Trio's Private Eyes. And then Alkaline Trio did their rendition of Rise Against Reeducation.
1: 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But only if you throw a shoe at that spider.
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12: Lows dip down to about 46 tonight under partly cloudy skies, south winds 5 to 10 miles per hour. Daytime highs approaching 69 tomorrow, mainly clear skies. Lows level off around 40 tomorrow night, partly cloudy skies. Sunshine mixed with clouds at times Thursday with daytime highs approaching 65, 71 Friday.
11: I'm meteorologist Paul Trombley on The Zone.
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Classic Crew on the way, Autumn King's coming up. 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And we got a Facebook page, too, so check it all out. Right now, this is Lacuna Coil and Heaven's Alive.

0: Tonight on MTV, don't miss Ridiculousness, followed by Ridiculousness and Ridiculousness again at 7. Then Ridiculousness and Ridiculousness.
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0: Autumn Kings with Gone, Gone, Gone. It is where everything rocks. And looking ahead to this weekend, we have got a senior night for our Bozeman High Hawks. 7 o'clock varsity kickoff as they welcome Belgrade to town. Meaning Galton's on the road. Best of luck to them there in Great Falls as they face the Bison. And we have got Bobcat action Friday night. Moscow from the Kibbe Dome on ESPN as they take on the Idaho Vandals. Grizzlies Saturday action. It's homecoming up there at Wa Grizz as they host Northern Colorado. That is a 2 o'clock kick. And then our Montana Tech Diggers, who are playing really well at Dakota State there in Madison. That is a noon kickoff.
1: Hey, we'll be back.
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Architects, Broken Mirror, it is the Zone, 97.5. Gonna get it done with some Godsmack, got some old school AC/DC, and we will do Hollywood, but we gotta do some Papa Roach, the single that put them on the map, it's Last Resort. Cut my-

0: Motionless in White, it's R.I.P. featuring Skylar Grey. It is The Zone. Hollywood and Millie Bobby Brown and her husband Jake Bon Jovi have reportedly welcomed their second child through adoption. This one is a little boy, so they got a boy and a girl. Also, speaking of little ones, Lady Gaga and Michael Polanski, their baby's girl's name is Rose. Rose Bean Polanski. Aww. And Mike Tyson going to be on Netflix, the trailer for Simple Tyson. It's a four-part docuseries. I'm excited about this. Comes out October 13th. And then, of course, Netflix releasing the first trailer for the Cinderella spinoff. Ali Wong, Amanda Seyfried, Bette Miller, Nikki Glaser, Peter Dinklage. So one of those is not like the other, but it premieres on Netflix on November 20th. So that is what we've got happening in Hollywood. What we've got happening here is AC/DC after the break.
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13: Lows dip down to about 46 tonight under partly cloudy skies, south winds 5 to 10 miles per hour. Daytime highs approaching 69 tomorrow, mainly clear skies. Lows level off around 40 tomorrow night, partly cloudy skies. Sunshine mixed with clouds at times Thursday with daytime highs approaching 65. 71 Friday.
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Eminence Crestfallen, it is the zone where everything rocks. And we have got Tool coming up. We have got Foo Fighters coming up. And right now, this is Breaking Benjamin. It's Torn in Two. It's the zone.

0: From the DC Universe, the people that brought you Batman, Batman Again, Batman Returns, Batman Forever, Dark Man Bat 2, the Gotham Man Bat-Bat, and BM comes a brand new vision. Batman into the Bativerse!
1: Where am I? I'm Batman. I said I'm Batman.
2: You're not Batman, I'm Batman.
1: No.
2: Oh yeah, I'm Batman. I'm pretty famous. Ask anyone.
1: You're not famous.
2: Oh, I'm famous.
1: Also, you're not Batman.
2: I have a Bat-Kazoo.
1: Wait. Batman doesn't have a Bat-Kazoo.
2: What's this then?
1: No.
2: Let's see your Bat-Kazoo. Oh no, wait, you don't have one. You're not Batman.
1: Shut up. Stop saying you're Batman. You're stupid.
2: Knock, knock.
1: Who's there?
2: Me.
1: Who's me?
2: Batman.
1: No.
2: Simon says, Batman, raise your hand. Oh, I raised my hand.
1: Do it again. I wasn't ready.
2: Batman should be ready.
1: There's the bat signal.
2: Ooh, I gotta go. No,
1: I gotta go.
2: I'm Batman. Here comes Batman.
1: I'm Batman.
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0: Foo Fighters and Window. It's The Zone, 97.5. And look at that stupid news. What do we got here? A woman suing a police officer who shot and killed her family's donkey. The donkey's name was Hee-Haw. They were searching for a missing 12-year-old. And I guess the donkey posed no danger. At least that's what she said. Officer Trenton Garner says the animal charged towards him. So it was a missing child was found. Dollar store manager arrested for locking child in store. This one, it's just lucky, really. Family's in the Guinness Book of World Records for an amazing achievement, really. Most generations born on the same day. Old Fred was born on September 14th, and he shares his birthday with his grandfather, Wilbur, his mother, Addie, his daughter, Emma, and his grandson, Arthur. How about that? Five generations all born on September 14th. What are the chances? I mean, I had five generations. We had a picture, and I can tell you my great-grandma's birthday, August 4th. My grandpa's December 18th. My dad, January 28th. I'm December 10th. And then my daughter's my son's October 18th. So, yeah, nowhere even close to making the record book.
1: Hey, we'll be right back. You might want to use this time to better yourself.
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13: Here's your forecast from the Desert Mountain Broadcasting Information Center. Lows dip down to about 46 tonight under partly cloudy skies, south winds 5 to 10 miles per hour.
14: Daytime highs approaching 69 tomorrow. Mainly clear skies. Lows level off around 40 tomorrow night. Partly cloudy skies. Sunshine mixed with clouds at times. Thursday with daytime highs approaching 65. 71 Friday. I'm meteorologist Paul Trombley on The Zone.
0: 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It's what we do best.
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0: Son, it's time we had a little talk about the birds and the bees.
1: I'm gay, Dad.
0: What?
1: Yeah.
0: Are you sure you were feeling okay?
1: I'm sure.
0: So you don't like girls?
1: No.
0: You don't think your mom is
1: a hot... That's gross.
0: You like the dudes?
1: Is this a problem?
0: No, it's not a problem. We can talk about the bees and the bees.
1: Okay.
0: You see, son, when a man loves...
1: Another man?
0: Right. He will get a certain...
1: Urge?
0: No.
1: Swelling?
0: No.
1: Clothing?
0: No.
1: Feelings?
0: Feelings, right.
1: Uh-huh.
0: And there will be a certain kind of...
1: Touching?
0: Right. Usually there's one lady man and one man man.
1: Uh-huh.
0: Am I doing this right?
1: I think you might be ruining my gayness, but...
0: Maybe you should talk to your mother.
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10: Here's your forecast from the Desert Mountain Broadcasting Information Center. Lows dip down to about 46 tonight under partly cloudy skies, south winds 5 to 10 miles per hour. Daytime highs approaching 69 tomorrow, mainly clear skies. Lows level off around 40 tomorrow night, partly cloudy skies. Sunshine mixed with clouds at times Thursday, with daytime highs approaching 65. 71 Friday. I'm meteorologist Paul Trombley on The Zone.
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9: Here's your forecast from the Desert Mountain Broadcasting Information Center. Lows level off around 46. Overnight, under partly cloudy skies, winds out of the south, around 5 miles per hour. Daytime highs approaching 69. Wednesday, mainly clear skies. Lows dip down to about 40. Wednesday night, partly cloudy skies. A blend of clouds and sun Thursday, with daytime highs approaching 65. 71 Friday. I'm meteorologist Paul Trombley on The Zone.
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4: Yeah.
2: Good boy.
5: Yeah, this is your captain speaking. I understand one of you pooped yourself all the way down the aisle. I would prefer you not do that. We now have to return to Atlanta and burn this plane to the

0: Sit tight. We'll be right back.
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2: The Zone. Bozeman's been growing fast, but some things don't change. Like the Pickle Barrel. They've been cranking out massive, no-nonsense sandwiches since 74. 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
8: Here's your forecast from the Desert Mountain Broadcasting Information Center. Lows level off around 46. Overnight, under partly cloudy skies, winds out of the south, around 5 miles per hour. Daytime highs approaching 69. Wednesday, mainly clear skies. Lows dip down to about 40. Wednesday night, partly cloudy skies. A blend of clouds and sun Thursday, with daytime highs approaching 65. 71 Friday. I'm meteorologist Paul Trombley on The Zone.
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1: Oh, my God. Big Red Button. It's a big red button. Just push it.
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11: Lows dip down to about 46. Overnight, under clear skies, southerly winds 5 to 10 miles per hour. Daytime highs approaching 70 Wednesday. Ample sunshine expected. Lows dip down to about 41 Wednesday night, mainly clear. High temperatures reach up to 67 Thursday under partly cloudy skies. 73 Friday. I'm meteorologist Paul Trombley on The Zone.
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8: Here's your forecast from the Desert Mountain Broadcasting Information Center. Clear skies overnight with a low of 46. Winds out of the south, 5 to 10 miles per hour. Bright sunshine expected again Wednesday. Daytime highs approaching 70. Lows dip down to about 41. Wednesday night, mainly clear skies. Sunshine mixed with clouds at times. Thursday with daytime highs approaching 67. 73 Friday. I'm meteorologist Paul Trombley on The Zone.
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2: Here's your forecast from the Desert Mountain Broadcasting Information Center. Clear skies overnight with a low of 46. Winds out of the south, 5 to 10 miles per hour. Bright sunshine expected again Wednesday. Daytime highs approaching 70. Lows dip down to about 41. Wednesday night, mainly clear skies. Sunshine mixed with clouds at times. Thursday with daytime highs approaching 67. 73 Friday. I'm meteorologist Paul Trombley on The Zone.
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10: Here's your forecast from the Desert Mountain Broadcasting Information Center. Bright sunshine expected today with daytime highs approaching 70. Winds out of the west, 5 to 10 miles per hour. Lows level off around 41 tonight, mainly clear skies. A mix of clouds and sun tomorrow. High temperatures reach up to 67. Dry with temperatures a bit above average Friday and Saturday, and highs from the upper 60s to the low 70s. I'm meteorologist Paul Trombley on The Zone.

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1: Growing up in Louisiana, all Bob wanted to do was play basketball. But he was cut from his basketball team as a freshman. Then again the following year. His father was desperate to help his son, so he got him in a church league basketball team. Then the summer before his junior season, Bob grew 4 inches. He didn't just make the team. He led them to a state title. Bob's success continued at LSU, where he averaged almost 28 points a game. In the NBA, he became the first true power forward, changing the game. Bob became the first to score 20,000 points, won the MVP award twice, the NBA All-Star Game MVP 4 times. The legendary Bob Pettit, the boy that got cut from his high school team, would become one of the greatest to ever play the game. This is Rocky Erickson with another sports story.
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15: Here's your forecast from the Desert Mountain Broadcasting Information Center. Bright sunshine expected today, with daytime highs approaching 70. Winds out of the west, 5 to 10 miles per hour. Lows level off around 41 tonight, mainly clear skies. A mix of clouds and sun tomorrow. High temperatures reach up to 67. Dry with temperatures a bit above average Friday and Saturday, and highs from the upper 60s to the low 70s. I'm meteorologist Paul Trombley on The Zone.
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0: Hey, it's me, Music. Yup, you can hear me every morning right here. This whole sunrise thing's messing with my head. 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Anybody got any Excedrin? No, really?
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0: 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We have one of our own. Yeah. We'll be right back. 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
9: Here's your forecast from the Desert Mountain Broadcasting Information Center. Bright sunshine expected today, with daytime highs approaching 70. Winds out of the west, 5 to 10 miles per hour. Lows level off around 41 tonight, mainly clear skies. A mix of clouds and sun tomorrow. High temperatures reach up to 67. Dry with temperatures a bit above average Friday and Saturday, and highs from the upper 60s to the low 70s. I'm meteorologist Paul Trombley on The Zone.
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7: 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I would prefer you not do that. We now have to return to Atlanta and burn this plane to the ground.

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0: 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Glad to be riding to work with you. Oh, if we get pulled over, this isn't my bag. What?
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1: Hey, I have a condition!
0: We'll be right back.
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0: Hi, I'm Music. Now you can hear me every morning, right here. I know, hearing music in the morning on the radio is kind of like seeing a unicorn, except not as lame. Anyway, if you want music in the morning instead of all that chit-chat, I'll be right here. I don't think unicorns are lame.
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0: 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We'll be right back.
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1: Growing up in Louisiana, all Bob wanted to do was play basketball. But he was cut from his basketball team as a freshman. Then again the following year. His father was desperate to help his son, so he got him in a church league basketball team. Then the summer before his junior season, Bob grew 4 inches. He didn't just make the team. He led them to a state title. Bob's success continued at LSU, where he averaged almost 28 points a game. In the NBA, he became the first true power forward, changing the game. Bob became the first to score 20,000 points, won the MVP award twice, the NBA All-Star Game MVP 4 times. The legendary Bob Pettit, the boy that got cut from his high school team, would become one of the greatest to ever play the game. This is Rocky Erickson with another sports story.
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9: Here's your forecast from the Desert Mountain Broadcasting Information Center. Ample sunshine expected today, with daytime highs approaching 70. Northwesterly winds, 5 to 10 miles per hour. Lows level off around 41 tonight, mainly clear skies. Sunshine mixed with clouds at times tomorrow. High temperatures reach up to 67. Mainly clear Friday, with a high of 73. 71 Saturday. I'm meteorologist Paul Trombley, on The Zone.
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0: 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Cool.

0: From the DC Universe, the people that brought you Batman, Batman Again, Batman Returns, Batman Forever, Dark Man Bat 2, the Gotham Man Bat-Bat, and BM comes a brand new vision. Batman into the Bativerse!
1: Where am I? I'm Batman. I said I'm Batman.
2: You're not Batman, I'm Batman.
1: No.
2: Oh yeah, I'm Batman. I'm pretty famous. Ask anyone.
1: You're not famous.
2: Oh, I'm famous.
1: Also, you're not Batman.
2: I have a Bat-Kazoo.
1: Wait. Batman doesn't have a Bat-Kazoo.
2: What's this then?
1: No.
2: Let's see your Bat-Kazoo. Oh, no, wait. You don't have one. You're not Batman.
1: Shut up. Stop saying you're Batman. You're stupid.
2: Knock, knock.
1: Who's there?
2: Me.
1: Who's me?
2: Batman.
1: No.
2: Simon says, Batman, raise your hand. Oh, I raised my hand.
1: Do it again. I wasn't ready.
2: Batman should be ready.
1: There's the Bat signal.
2: Ooh, I gotta go.
1: No, I gotta go.
2: I'm Batman.
1: I'm Batman.
2: Here comes Batman.

0: 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What?
1: Music in the morning.

0: 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But only if you throw a shoe at that spider.
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0: We'll be back. 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Think of kittens. 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
1: Zone. It's time to get lost in the maze. The Bozeman Maze is open for the season at East Valley Center, and they're kicking things off with Music at the Maze this Saturday. 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
8: Here's your forecast from the Desert Mountain Broadcasting Information Center. Ample sunshine expected today, with daytime highs approaching 70. Northwesterly winds, 5 to 10 miles per hour. Lows level off around 41 tonight, mainly clear skies. Sunshine mixed with clouds at times tomorrow. High temperatures reach up to 67. Mainly clear Friday, with a high of 73. 71 Saturday.
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1: Noosa from Architects as the Machine on the Zone. Heidi Ho, good morning, neighbor. Kim Rosa hanging with you. Coming up, Theory of a Dead Man. Yeah, just saw him live last night. To see some Stained, Autumn Kings, and more. Here's Daysicker on the Zone.

0: Zone 97.5, that is Nickelback, Rattle the Cage. Before that, Theory of a Dead Man. Oh, they did an amazing job. Like, yeah, the pyrotechnics, the stuff that was happening. It was amazing at the Commons. New venue, trying that out. Put some rock in there. I think we'll be doing that again. Nick doing a great job of, he was very proud of it, of redoing the space to be able to put this together. And everybody got to dance because we're all... they're waiting for it to happen. So, Theory of a Dead Man, Seven Dust, Return to Dust, Seven Dust, all doing an amazing job at the Commons last night. If you weren't there, sorry you had to miss it. Be looking, of course, start following Summit Sound Productions for the next shows that they're putting on. They're actually putting on like extreme metal in a few days in Butte, if you want to check that out. Anyway, thanks to everybody that was at the show last night, and hopefully you had an amazing time. On the way, I have got the Offspring for you next, after you check that forecast on The Zone.
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9: Here's your forecast from the Desert Mountain Broadcasting Information Center. Ample sunshine expected today, with daytime highs approaching 70. Northwesterly winds, 5 to 10 miles per hour. Lows level off around 41 tonight, mainly clear skies. Sunshine mixed with clouds at times tomorrow. High temperatures reach up to 67. Mainly clear Friday, with a high of 73. 71 Saturday. I'm meteorologist Paul Trombley on The Zone.
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0: You're a man. You love hard and live wet. And you deserve the best. We're Purina Man Chow. Nutritious dry food fortified with all the vitamins and minerals a man needs for a healthy lifestyle.
1: Wanna go for a walk?
2: Woo! Hell's yeah! Go!
0: Plus, Purina Man Chow is essential oils for a shinier coat.
1: I worry about his teeth.
0: Purina Man Chow also promotes healthy teeth and gums and fresh breath.
2: Woo! Yeah! I'm gonna lick my balls!
0: With a little care, your man can live a full and happy life.
1: Get the ball, Rex!
2: Yeah! I'm gonna get that ball and bring it to you!
0: Purina Man Chow.
2: Yeah.
0: Good boy.
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0: Zone 97.5, that is Autumn King's Gone, Gone, Gone. Before that, Smashing Pumpkins, this is Kim. Little by little, we're getting these little bits and bites from Miss Elizabeth Holmes, the Theranos scammer that, of course, ended up behind bars. And now there's talk that she's going to be getting into like a halfway house or something. And yeah, her sentence getting cut. What's troubling is, all right, so there's a documentary that's just going to get released about her. Somebody like was able to live in her house prior to her reporting for prison. And now here comes the documentary. And she is out there tweeting because apparently even though you're behind bars, serving time, you can tweet whatever you want. She's tweeted something about being silenced and fighting to prove her innocence. And so if you're wondering if she's taken any responsibility for creating and, yeah, faking it until she made it behind bars with the blood testing machine thing. No. And it looks like she is planning on continuing this behavior post-sentencing and does not see anything wrong. Well, she was only, brought up on charges of the whole financial thing? Yeah, never criminal charges for the bad test results that affected I don't know how many people and does not understand apparently of the impact of that on people's lives. Awesome. On the way, turn to dots for you next year in the zone.
1: Hey, we'll be right back. You might want to use this time to better yourself.
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0: The Zone 97.5, that is Shine Downey Young again. This is Kim hanging with you, and it's time for Today in Crimes and Courts. And did you see this bear story? All right, so Montana Fish, Wildlife, and Parks had to recently euthanize 14 bears north side of Bozeman after officials discovered the animals had become food conditioned and habituated to humans because as they're starting an investigation, it appears someone had been intentionally feeding the bears. They took in 15. One was a black bear cub that looks to be going to possibly an accredited zoo. So fingers crossed for that. Yes, in case you're wondering, under Montana law, a person convicted of specifically feeding wildlife can possibly face between $50 and $1,000, that's it? Okay, they can be fined. Between $50 and $1,000, there's also being imprisoned in county detention center for up to 6 months, or, of course, both. The investigation with that is continuing. More fallout with this Cornell University case. The Cornell University student that is accusing seven fraternity brothers of sexually assaulting her in 2024 was actually forced to remain on campus after the alleged attack. Cornell refused to refund her tuition for the rest of the year. Now, she does not come from a moneyed family. She actually was there on, you know, like grants and stuff like that, and the family had shelled out a lot of money to have her go there, so she had that extra pressure on her as well. She needed to stay on campus if she wanted those credits where she got to face her alleged attackers day after day. Now, one of the things that is coming out with as this case is getting more hard eyes on it, New York law still has the mandate on there. A person who is drunk from alcohol that they choose to drink is not legally considered mentally incapacitated. So that whole inability to give consent is out the window under that statute. Yeah, on the way, we've got weather and incubus free next year on The Zone.
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11: Here's your forecast from the Desert Mountain Broadcasting Information Center. Ample sunshine expected today, with daytime highs approaching 70. Northwesterly winds, 5 to 10 miles per hour. Lows level off around 41 tonight, mainly clear skies. Sunshine mixed with clouds at times tomorrow. High temperatures reach up to 67. Mainly clear Friday, with a high of 73. 71 Saturday. I'm meteorologist Paul Trombley on The Zone.
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0: The Zone 97.5 Foo Fighters and Window. This is Kim hanging with you. And, so I've heard little bits and beats about this pricing, this personal pricing kind of thing. Have you heard about this? And now we have a statement coming out from Walmart CEO, which is troubling at its essence. So John Furner says the company will price the product, not the person, including when shoppers are using its AI assistant, Sparky. So you can go in there, of course, you use Sparky, blah, blah, blah. Anyway, says that they will not be setting prices on stuff you buy depending upon your personal shopping history. They're saying that they won't do that. Why are we afraid that they are going to do that? Oh, just FYI, Walmart is going to be rolling out digital price tags nationwide. So yes, stuff is not going to actually be marked with a paper label where you can see it just like that. Federal Trade Commission says that, we're going to be watching you real careful if you're going to start doing all of this and not actually marking the stuff you're selling, making sure that if you start doing that personalized pricing thing, it may violate consumer protection laws. So, I didn't even think that they would think to do something like that. I know, I'm so innocent. Evanescence, free next year on The Zone.
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of Virtue, the End on the Zone. This is Kim coming your way. Poppy, also some Five Finger Death Punch and Royal Blood. Here is Pierce the Veil on the Zone.

0: The Zone, 97.5, that is Motionless in White and R.I.P. This is Kim hanging with you, and oh hey, because everybody needs to jump on this bandwagon. New energy and electrolyte drink from V8. Yes, V8 is what, like 93 years old, been doing the same thing for so long, so well, and now they're like, yeah, maybe we need to do something different. I don't know. It comes in, what, three flavors, which when you think V8, you don't naturally think of. Lemon lime, strawberry passion fruit, and white peach, so not tomato, as it were. Right now, you can get them on Amazon and at Walmart, and it's going to be rolling out apparently to more retailers in the new year because, yay, electrolytes and energy drinks. All right, on the way. Theory of a Dead Man for you next after you check that forecast on The Zone.
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4: Hello, everyone. This is Rocky Erickson with Montana Sports. There's a new rule this season in high school football. If a ball club gets ahead by 70 points, the game is officially over. Well, I never thought this would ever happen in AA. But over the weekend, the Wolfpack of Glacier posted their fourth straight shutout as they got by Missoula Hellgate 70-0. If you're keeping track, the Wolfpack streak of not giving up a touchdown is now at 30 straight quarters. This streak dates back to the quarterfinals of the playoffs from a year ago. Friday night, November 20th, we could have two state high school football championship games played on the same night in the same city. Now, this would be a first. Let me explain. Last year, Class A schools decided to schedule their playoff games on Friday night instead of Saturday afternoon. For decades, only AA teams played on Friday during the postseason. So let's say Billings West hosts the state championship game in AA football, and Billings Central would host the state championship game in Class A. Two state title games on the same night, just a few miles away. Now, not to be selfish, but I would love to announce both of those games. And I'm sure I'm not the only one that would like to see both of those contests. I wonder if this scenario actually takes place, if one of the games would kick off at 4 and the other at 7. But trust me, nobody's moving a state championship kickoff time just for a sportscaster.
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4: 40 years of announcing high school football, and I've never before witnessed a season like this. All five of the high school football games that I've called this season have ended in the mercy rule. I've announced three Billings West games and two for the Rams of Billings Central. The combined score of those five games, 241-6. Plus, I don't believe my luck will change in week number 6, as I have 5-0 Billings West up against 1-4 Billings Skyview. It was billed as the biggest game in NAIA football. Second-ranked Montana Tech at number 3, the College of Idaho. Defense up against offense. Tech came in with the second-best scoring defense in the nation, giving up just 8 points a game. The College of Idaho, number 3 in scoring offense, averaging 53. The result? The College of Idaho won 35-19. Going into that game, Tech had only given up 31 points all year. This is Rocky Erickson.
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14: Here's your forecast from the Desert Mountain Broadcasting Information Center. Bright sunshine expected this afternoon, with daytime highs approaching 70. Winds out of the northwest, 8 to 15 miles per hour. Mainly clear skies tonight. Lows dip down to about 41. Daytime highs approaching 67 tomorrow. Sunshine mixed with clouds at times. High temperatures reach up to 73 Friday under mainly sunny skies. 71 Saturday. I'm meteorologist Paul Trombley on The Zone.
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1: 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Now if you have an accident, just press it.
2: Oh, hello?
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1: You can figure this out.
2: It's not doing anything.
1: It's not that hard.
2: I can't.
1: Really?
2: Oh,
1: my God.
2: Getting dizzy.
1: Just press the big button.
2: I'm bleeding out.
1: Oh, my God. Big Red Button. It's a big red button. Just push it.
2: Everything's blurry.
1: Or bleed out. Whatever. Everything.

0: The Zone 97.5, that is Five Finger Death Punch, Nails in the Coffin. This is Kim hanging with you. And did you see the video the other day? Oh, of the people that were trapped on top of a roller coaster? This is what makes it even worse. This is opening weekend, woo, at Coda Lands in, what, Texas. Some riders getting on the Circuit Breaker Tilt Coaster, and they got stopped. Like, you know, you get that big lift, and then you start going over the top, and you're looking down. It's in the looking down portion of the ride where it, for whatever reason, it stopped. Lots of times they do pause a little bit there before you go whooshing off. No, it stopped, and the ride ended up being stuck there. They were up there for like 9 minutes till they were able to get the thing back up and get people off. And with that, we've got word that that particular roller coaster, something caused it to pause the next day as well. Would you get on a roller coaster? If you know that it's a history of doing this safety stop thing, and you don't get to actually do the ride, but you might end up like someplace stuck, would you get on that ride? Yeah. I don't know. On the way, I got Never Tell and Sleep Dirty Free next year in The Zone.
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this is your captain speaking. I understand one of you pooped yourself all the way down the aisle. I would prefer you not do that. We now have to return to Atlanta

0: The Zone 97.5, that is From Ashes to New and Die for You. This is Kim Hagen with you. Did you see the blurb? Wild Joe's coffee shop? Yeah, downtown Bozeman is going to have to look for a new location. They will be closing the doors on Main Street where they're at right now because they said that their lease was involuntarily terminated. Don't know exactly what that means. Kind of got a feel for it, though. They are looking for a new location. They will be closing. Right now it's on the books to be shutting down December 5th. So just FYI. Yeah, a lot of people on social media are super unhappy about this. Hopefully they will have a new location soon they'll be able to report on. And yeah, we won't have to lose them, especially in the downtown vicinity. All right, on the way, we got weather and bush for you next year on The Zone.
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12: Here's your forecast from the Desert Mountain Broadcasting Information Center. Bright sunshine expected this afternoon with daytime highs approaching 70. Winds out of the northwest, 8 to 15 miles per hour. Mainly clear skies tonight. Lows dip down to about 41. Daytime highs approaching 67 tomorrow. Sunshine mixed with clouds at times. High temperatures reach up to 73 Friday under mainly sunny skies. 71 Saturday. I'm meteorologist Paul Trombley on The Zone.
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0: Where's her nose?
1: Yeah,
0: she can't stop.
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3: I can stop if I want to. 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
2: There is help.
4: We're Filters Anonymous. 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
3: Hey, what? Rude.
4: And tell her she's pretty without filters.
3: Really?
4: Yes, we'll lie to her. But for her own good.
3: Oh, thanks, Filters Anonymous. 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
3: I don't need likes. I've got bushy eyebrows. Yay.
4: Filters Anonymous. 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

0: 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And oh hey, there was an event this past week in Boise, Idaho, where we saw Korn bassist Fieldy and guitarist Brian Head Welch on the stage together for the first time in like 5 years. There's a whole bunch of different people there, but the two actually ended up on stage together to do a couple of covers. One was the Beastie Boys Sabotage. I'm sure it was absolutely fantastic. But is there something brewing there? Maybe? Yeah, I don't know. On the way, I've got some outro you for you next year on The Zone.
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Ocho U over you on the Zone 97.5. Coming up, Plush, Nine Inch Nails, Avenged Sevenfold, and more. 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I Want to Believe, their latest on the Zone.

That is Plush Animalistic on the Zone. This is Kim coming up perfect circle. Hell yeah, Candlebox and more. Here's Mammoth the Spell on the Zone.

0: The Zone 97.5, that is a perfect circle in Starless. This is Kim hanging with you. Hey, have you gotten in? Have you put your name in the hat for any of these getaways that they've been doing at the Montana Department of Commerce? Yeah, okay, so they did this last summer too, sectioning up the state into like 7 different regions and then each week giving away a different prize package. This is week 5 of this year, and it's the Yellowstone Country giveaway, the Sacagawea Getaway. What is up for grabs? Let's see, a stay at the beautiful guest suite in Sacagawea Hotel in Three Forks, chilled bottle of champagne, fresh chocolate-covered strawberries waiting for you upon arrival, and then you are treated to an all-inclusive dinner for two at Pompey's Grill. And we all know how good Pompey's is, right? You want to get in on this? You want to get in on the running for this getaway? Nice little short getaway for you? 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You put that slash and giveaway in there, and it brings you, bang, right to the spot where you can put in for this Sacagawea getaway. All right, on the way, I got weather, and hell yeah for you next year on The Zone 97.5.
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10: Here's your forecast from the Desert Mountain Broadcasting Information Center. Ample sunshine expected this afternoon, with daytime highs approaching 70. Northwesterly winds, 8 to 15 miles per hour. Lows dip down to about 43 tonight, mainly clear skies. Daytime highs approaching 66 tomorrow. Sunshine mixed with clouds at times. Mainly clear Friday, with daytime highs approaching 74. 71 Saturday. I'm meteorologist Paul Trombley on The Zone.
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0: 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This is Kim getting ready to wrap things up because it's going to be that time of day. I've got music to take care of before I'm out of here, including Avatar. Architects is on deck next. Hang on.
1: Hey, you want to go mess around for a minute? We'll be right back.
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Architects, Broken Mirror on the Zone. This is Kim wrapping things up. Look forward to catching you back here tomorrow post 10 a.m. I leave you with Avatar. Here's

Mastodon, Snakes for Dinner, The Zone, Everything Rocks. Happy Hump Day. Alice in Chains coming up. Nickelback on the way. Right now, Black Label Society, Name and Blood, The Zone.

0: Nickelback, Rattle the Cage, The Zone, Everything Rocks. Rock news. Did you see yesterday? Perfect Circle dropped a new single. Actually, Perfect Circle had did a lot yesterday. They released their new single, To Whom It May Concern is what it's called. And they announced a very large North American tour for spring of 2027. It's great. I would love to see a Perfect Circle. I know they're not coming here, though. All right? Which does suck. But still, if you are a huge Perfect Circle fan, the tour begins April 13th in Vancouver. Runs through June 13th of next year. Stops in Boston, Chicago, Denver. Denver you could probably get to pretty easily. Las Vegas you could get to pretty easily. You know what blows my mind? I mean, Maynard is just a force to be reckoned with. But I have the proof here. During their Canadian dates, Pussifer gonna support, which means double duty for Maynard, since he leads both Pussifer and Perfect Circle. LeCult gonna be joining some of the other remaining U.S. shows. I think that'd be a good show. That might be worth flying to Denver or Vegas. Back to the Rock. Drowning Pool, Drop Dead Gorgeous, next, The Zone.
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8: Here's your forecast from the Desert Mountain Broadcasting Information Center. Ample sunshine expected this afternoon, with daytime highs approaching 70. Northwesterly winds, 8 to 15 miles per hour. Lows dip down to about 43 tonight, mainly clear skies. Daytime highs approaching 66 tomorrow. Sunshine mixed with clouds at times. Mainly clear Friday, with daytime highs approaching 74. 71 Saturday. I'm meteorologist Paul Trombley on The Zone.
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1: 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Oh, I can't reach the phone.
0: Introducing Big Red Button. Now if you have an accident, just press it.
1: Oh, hello?
0: It's the Big Red Button.
1: I've fallen.
0: You can figure this out.
1: It's not doing anything.
0: It's not that hard.
1: I can't.
0: Really?
1: Oh,
0: my God.
1: Getting dizzy.
0: Just press the big button.
1: I'm bleeding out.
0: Oh, my God. Big red button. It's a big red button. Just push it.
1: Everything's blurry.
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0: Breaking Benjamin, Something Wicked, The Zone, Everything Rocks. This is kind of cool. I do love going around to some neighborhoods, seeing those little libraries on the side of the road. Basically, it's great for kids to promote reading. They stop by. It's basically take a book, leave a book kind of thing. Pizza Hut getting involved with that now. Don't know if they're going to be helping out the ones here in our area. But yeah, they are combining two of their most recognizable traditions with this new literacy project that they're working on. Basically, their Red Roof restaurants combined with their Book It program, their Book It reading program, which has been around forever. I mean, I know I was a part of the Book It program when I was a kid, did some stuff there. And so Pizza Hut has teamed up with Little Free Library to create Little Hut Libraries, basically those neighborhood book exchanges designed to look like miniature Pizza Hut locations now. Yeah. And each one will be stocked with free books and a limited number of gift cards for free personal pan pizzas. I don't know if there are any here, but communities can apply to have one installed as part of the National Book Month and National Pizza Month promotions. Probably just go to the Little Free Library website, I would guess. The warning on the way. Let down coming up. It's The Zone.
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The zone, everything rocks. Hailstorm on the way. Shine down coming up as well. Disturbed, I will not break the zone.

0: Shine Down Young Again. The Zone, Everything Rocks. That brings us to the 420 Rock Block, brought to you by Lionheart Cannabis. What do we got in there today? We got some Pearl Jam for you. We'll hear from Aerosmith and more. Keep listening. It's The Zone.
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11: Here's your forecast from the Desert Mountain Broadcasting Information Center. Lows level off around 43 tonight under mainly clear skies. Winds out of the southeast, 5 to 10 miles per hour. High temperatures reach up to 66 tomorrow. Sunshine mixed with clouds at times. Partly cloudy skies tomorrow night. Lows level off around 43. Mainly clear skies Friday with daytime highs approaching 74. 71 Saturday. I'm meteorologist Paul Trombley on The Zone.
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0: just want to make you happy, like your ex-wife. You know what? Bad example. I heard it when I said it. Tell us what you want to hear. 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

0: 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And if you are a fan of ramen, you want to check this out. This thing weighs in at almost 4 pounds. I don't know if it's going to be coming to Costco in our area, but 4 pounds of ramen. Dang. Eight slices of Kasu braised pork, six soy marinated eggs, shoyu ramen broth, green onions, ramen noodles. Yeah. Dang. 3 days grace. Fozzy on the way. It's The Zone.
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0: Motionless in White with Skylar Gray, R.I.P. The Zone, everything rocks. Hey, you shouldn't always trust the AI overview when you're Googling some stuff. Because guess what? It can be wrong. That's what happened to this poor woman, Christina Weaver. She lives in Alaska. She's an Alaskan woman. She ended up with a hunting citation because of incorrect information from a Google AI overview. Basically, what she did was she searched for the opening date of snipe season, was told it was September 1st. And so she decided to hunt three birds on September 5th. So still plenty of, ample time to, pass the what she thought was the start date, right? But she became suspicious after learning duck season did not open until October 8th. Checked the official regulations where she discovered snipe season also opened October 8th. So she did the right thing. She immediately called wildlife troopers and reported herself. The troopers repeated her search and received the same wrong answer. And since she handled the mistake correctly, once she discovered it and self-reported, that actually greatly reduced her penalty. She pleaded no contest, was only fined $150. So, officials say that hunters should rely on state regulations and emergency orders rather than what's AI-generated during search summaries. Plus, I'm glad that she only got off with a fine, right? Instead of, prison time. But if you check the official regulations, why not just go to the official regulations and check the date? Even I don't trust Google all the time, all right? But it's a story of caution. GNR, Marilyn Manson on the way. It's The Zone.
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3: 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Hello, everyone. This is Rocky Erickson with Montana Sports. There's a new rule this season in high school football. If a ball club gets ahead by 70 points, the game is officially over. Well, I never thought this would ever happen in AA. But over the weekend, the Wolfpack of Glacier posted their fourth straight shutout as they got by Missoula Hellgate 70-0. If you're keeping track, the Wolfpack streak of not giving up a touchdown is now at 30 straight quarters. This streak dates back to the quarterfinals of the playoffs from a year ago. Friday night, November 20th, we could have two state high school football championship games played on the same night in the same city. Now, this would be a first. Let me explain. Last year, Class A schools decided to schedule their playoff games on Friday night instead of Saturday afternoon. For decades, only AA teams played on Friday during the postseason. So let's say Billings West hosts the state championship game in AA football, and Billings Central would host the state championship game in Class A. Two state title games on the same night, just a few miles away. Now, not to be selfish, but I would love to announce both of those games. And I'm sure I'm not the only one that would like to see both of those contests. I wonder if this scenario actually takes place, if one of the games would kick off at 4 and the other at 7. But trust me, nobody's moving a state championship kickoff time just for a sportscaster.
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3: 40 years of announcing high school football, and I've never before witnessed a season like this. All five of the high school football games that I've called this season have ended in the mercy rule. I've announced three Billings West games and two for the Rams of Billings Central. The combined score of those five games, 241-6. Plus, I don't believe my luck will change in week number six, as I have 5-0 Billings West up against 1-4 Billings Skyview. It was billed as the biggest game in NAIA football. Second-ranked Montana Tech at number 3, the College of Idaho. Defense up against offense. Tech came in with the second-best scoring defense in the nation, giving up just 8 points a game. The College of Idaho, number 3 in scoring offense, averaging 53. The result? The College of Idaho won 35-19. Going into that game, Tech had only given up 31 points all year. This is Rocky Erickson.
12: 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It's out there.
13: Here's your forecast from the Desert Mountain Broadcasting Information Center. Lows level off around 43 tonight under mainly clear skies. Winds out of the southeast, 5 to 10 miles per hour. High temperatures reach up to 66 tomorrow. Sunshine mixed with clouds at times. Partly cloudy skies tomorrow night. Lows level off around 43. Mainly clear skies Friday with daytime highs approaching 74. 71 Saturday. I'm meteorologist Paul Trombley on The Zone.
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1: 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You married a toddler? No. She just overdoes the filters.
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3: I can stop if I want to. Oh, look younger.
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4: We're Filters Anonymous. 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
3: Really?
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3: Oh, thanks, Filters Anonymous. 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
3: I don't need likes. 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Yay.
4: Filters Anonymous, because ugly is beautiful. 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

0: Autumn King's Gone, Gone, Gone, The Zone, Everything Rocks. The color of the walls in your bedroom are the first thing that you're going to see when you open your eyes. They're the last thing you see before you fall asleep at night. That's why the color you choose to paint your bedroom is so important. Yeah, you might be thinking about changing some stuff up, so I want to give you this advice. You want that color to welcome you calmly into a new day, but also ease you to sleep. And according to designers, there are two colors that do an extremely poor job when it comes to both those things. Bright oranges and reds. Those are the two colors that you should never paint in your bedroom. According to the experts, right? They're linked to, you know, fiery emotions like passion and anger. Feelings you don't want to start and end your day with. Anger, sure. Passion? I don't know. I could make an argument for that one. And they're also associated with warnings. You know, red traffic lights, fire engines, stop signs. So, if one of those colors are your favorite color, one of them is your favorite color, then you want, and you want that in your bedroom, you just got to be careful about it, right? The experts say, you know, a bright coral accent can provide visual interest and depth in a deep blue room. But just don't paint the whole wall with it. Smart stuff. Ryan Perd's on the way. It's The Zone.
1: 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We'll be right back.
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